the sun didn't shine. 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We loaded 16 tons of old banana coal, and the star boss said, the world, bless my soul. We loaded 16 tons, why again? Not the older and deeper in bed. Peter, don't you call me, 'cause I can't go. I owe my soul.

I was born one morning, it was whistling rain. Fight men, throw a load of my metal name. I'm a reason a king with my old mama lion. Gonna have a tongue wrong and make me hop on land. You know the